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1: She burned herself. She went to do it in a place that nobody could see. Nobody had a picture. Nobody saw. The hope got to her after 2 hours. They took her to hospital. When I talked to her, she recognized my voice. I told her, I'm here. I'll be here. I'll be with you. Please stay with me. I'll be send your message. I'll be your voice. I'll be the one to say to the people why you did that. My daughter was a good girl. Everybody knows her. They can testify to that. She did it for the purpose. Her symbol, her freedom, her wishes was captured. Wrongfully captured in France.
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